you broke my heart. 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
1: 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We control the harmonics. We control your emotions. 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We can reduce the volume to a whisper or increase it to a deafening roar. Now is the time to submit quietly. We control all you hear and feel. You are about to enter a great adventure and experience the awe and mystery. 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

Discord and brutal source of genocide and control. I'm creeping as a shadow through a burned and

0: Bits, with protein from bits of whole grain cereal, beefy bits, and bits of egg.
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